I'm the Epstein in the parking lot of the Montessori School, 59 Sawyer Ave, for a fall, Bravo level. Carl, I'm the Epstein, 59 Sawyer Ave, the parking lot of the Montessori School, for a fall, Bravo level. Suncoast Valley Highway, Dover Road, 2014.

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from the Pembroke, 216 Dearborn Road. 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Pembroke Gainesville State responding. 2101.

from the Pembroke, 404 Nadine Road for fall, frog level. From the Pembroke, 404 Nadine Road for fall, frog level. White Sands Road, Donna Drive, 2151.

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Just assist the ambulance, 404 Nadine Road for a fall, Bravo level. 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To assist the ambulance with listing, 404 Nadine Road for a fall, Bravo level, White Sands Road, Donna Drive, 2153.

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Greenville 715 Sand Road, South Hall, in front of the building, 6th person off level. Still on for Greenville 715 Sand Road, in front of South Hall, 6th person off level. College Drive, 2251.

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0: Washington Ambulance 1 on air, waiting crew.
1: Alright, so does that equate to you're also on the recon, you're waiting? They're coming.
0: Affirmative.
1: Alright, I got it. And just make sure you check crew for us for how to get in.
0: Received.
1: I'm not sure how you would know which door, but you'll see.

0: 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This is Washington Ambulance, one responding.
1: Washington Ambulance, one responding. 77 Island Pine Road.

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1: Washington, ambulance 1, you're on a scene. 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
0: received. Thank you very much.

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Problem, yes, ma'am. On 19 Water Street, apartment 1, migraine alpha level. Problem, yes, ma'am. On 19 Water Street, apartment 1, before migraine. Runs up Black Hall Road, 214.

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1: Pentagon Kevin Santos.

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Stonehenge Drive, Crane Hill Road, 253.

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0: I'm in jam on 740 Fairfield Drive, chest pain, Charlie Little. Still, I'm in jam on 740 Fairfield Drive, chest pain. Lantern to Lantern, 301.
1: File him loud and see one will be off on scene. Nothing showing from the exterior, no evacuation. 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
0: Loud and see one, you're on a scene. 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

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Be fainting, fall back and reach high level. So I'm engine 7 with Amos 1, Freeman Court Base 2, 1300 South Cook, 113. 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
1: Made some serious problems with your terminal today, huh?
0: Yes, all the problems.
1: I know, I don't know. You know how it goes. I figured new partner, so it can't be that, but we'll leave it there.
0: That was my first thought to blame him too.
1: Exactly. That was quite a pause. You guys have a good day.
0: You too.
1: Oh, Tyler, we love you.

So I'm in Jim on 4, 3 Pleasant Street, apartment number 7, beat for an overdose. That's still arm, in ambulance 4, 3 Pleasant Street, number 7. Await the police, beat for an overdose. 502.

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1: Yeah, she did.

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0: Card 4.
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0: Yeah, affirmative. Sorry, Mr. Black.

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1: 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I'm chilling.

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0: identified. Yeah, there's a Greybrook ambulance on scene. 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I'll be grabbing engine 2 for extrication. 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
1: Well, fine, we have a Greybrook EMS ambulance on scene. And were they pinned or they just stuck?
0: The driver's door is pinned up against a rock wall. They're not trapped.
1: Okay.

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1: Dairy Engine 2, you're responding. I'll be your second retone with your next due. I don't have anybody else on the board. Your wishes.
0: Yeah, Ray Steve's in Tel A. You can hold off till I get on scene.

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0: in.
1: Grand Brook 8th Base, transporting one to Concord. Engine 2 will be clear, command terminated.
0: 8 Grand Brook transporting, command terminated, you're in use.
2: Yeah.

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0: 5-2 is out. 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
0: 4 is investigating a possible ammonia thing with a plant in the chemistry lab. We're going up now.
1: Danger 4 is investigating a ammonia plant on the second floor.

0: 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Seizure after a fall delta level. Canterbury Rescue, the Pinnacook Ambulance, 68 Southwest Road, not conscious. Seizure after a fall delta level. Hoyt Road, Old Schoolhouse Road, 920.
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0: 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Downing Street, Pearly Street, 921.
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0: 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Just confirming you're responding.
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0: 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Marlon, Canterbury, C1, rescue 106.
1: Canterbury, yes, sir.

0: 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You can go in service.
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1: We are putting everybody in service as we speak. System in box reset. You can have them.
0: 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We did get the restore. 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

0: 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Not alert, difficulty breathing. 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New Hampshire Department of Safety, the Hayes Building, 33 Hazen Drive, first floor, room 106. 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Difficulty of breathing, possible seizure. 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

0: 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Santa Cruz Ambulance in Boston. Merrimack County Nursing Home, 325 Daniel up the highway, room 2404 for bad labs, Charlie level. Terrifying Road, 4th Lane, 1015.
1: Fire alarm, Santa Cruz Ambulance 2 responding from Concord Hospital.
0: Santa Cruz Ambulance 2 from Concord.

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1: 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You headed back to the training ground?
0: Yeah, I'll pick up.
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0: You got that, you're gonna be first due. 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
1: Yeah, we do have that message, hydrant in front of the building.
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I have a second engine delay in second driveway.

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3: Not at this time. 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

0: 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Strandville 4, Tower 1, outside the mobile gas station, 81 South Main Street, fainting, difficulty breathing, 1049. Ambulance 4, it's hard to ascertain if they were right in front or in that area, but they should be close.
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The Northwood, fire an ambulance. The mobile gas station, 546 First New Hampshire Turnpike. Motor vehicle accident. 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Ridge Road, Far Lane, Kensington.

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0: 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Are you ready for additional vent fans, or you want to hold on? I have it working on silence and the alarm. We'll be adding some vent fans.
1: 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Engine 1. Engine 1's on the scene. 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Going to 5.
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Hotel, I'm Continental 5, ambulance 1 at 22 Bow Street. Difficulty breathing, Delta level. Still on Continental 5, ambulance 1 from the hospital. 22 Bow Street. Difficulty breathing, Delta level. Stone Street, Broad Ave, 1100 hours.

0: 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Just arriving, where would you like us?
1: Tower 1, second driveway, come on the A side of the building, up to the end of that first section of parking lot.
0: Tower 1, okay.
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1: Okay, receive. And we just got another alarm from there. They're going to probably have to call the alarm company to have them disregard it so we don't get those calls.
2: 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We'll keep our fingers crossed that that actually happens.
1: All right.
0: Pembroke Command, a fire alarm.
1: Pembroke Command.
0: Cruiser counted for on the second mark.
1: Cruiser counted for on the second mark. Do you want to continue the marks?

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2: Man of the Pembroke Rescue.
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0: 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Steve, still the smoke condition and CO readings in the office section.
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0: Just requested Jim McGregor, medic. 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
1: Okay. 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

still on Concord Ambulance 4. Freedom Court, Phase 119, Old Sunk Cook Road, Building 2, Apartment 103. Ball knee injury, alpha level. Still on Concord Ambulance 4, Freedom Court, Phase 119, Old Sunk Cook Road, Building 2, Apartment 103. Fall with a knee injury, alpha level. 1127.

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0: If Concord C2 is right there, can you have him call in, please? About the request.
1: Yeah,

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Chest pain, difficulty breathing, Delta level. So Hillsborough Ambulance, 19 Holman Street. 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
2: 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I'm clear of the fire, headed back to the city for coverage.
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0: 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Thank you.

0: 52 on UHF. Hey, I'm a few minutes out. Can you, any chance you can decipher the dashboard of IAR to see who put in? I don't think I cleared it after hiring this morning because I headed out the door for the fire. See if we have enough people. I think at least the tower is going to be tied up for a while.
1: From what I can see on my end of I am responding, there's 13 people that put in for it.
0: Okay, I think some of those are from hiring this morning. If you're able to see the times, for some reason on my phone I'm not, that would kind of tell you who put in whatever half an hour ago versus this morning.

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1: 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Thank you.
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1: Summer Command.
0: All crews accounted for on the 4th, Mark. You can discontinue the marks. I'm going to place you under control. We'll be doing, Pembroke will continue to ventilate and release the mutual aid here shortly.
1: Receive. Are on the 4th mark. Continuing the marks under control, releasing, station correction, releasing mutual aid, keeping Pembroke.

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3: 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I don't know why everyone's trying to put themselves in when everyone needs to change, clean, shower, all that. All three of them are out.
2: All right, I'll keep out and any of our guys that, I think that's actually all of them. 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
3: 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I thought I was fairly clear with that when I left, but...
4: 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We're in.
0: Pembroke, Emil State, you're in.

0: 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All mutual aid has been released. 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It's automatic.
1: 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Allenstown will cover from their station. 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

Concord Ambulance 4, outside of 126 Portsmouth Street, for fall of the shoulder injury alpha level. So I'm Concord Ambulance 4, outside of 126 Portsmouth Street. Fall outside with a shoulder injury alpha level. South Curtisville Road, East Side Drive, full 362.

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Hill's Ground 1 responding. Hill's Ground 1 responding. 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
0: 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Nobody was having a medical issue when I asked.
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0: Parliament hearing of the Antrim ambulance, 22 Johnston Road, stage for the police psych issue. First okay. hearing ambulance with an Antrim ambulance. Stage for the police, 22 Johnston Road, first psych issue. Try level. Hold the crossing road, dead end, 1254. Concord engine 5, go ahead.
1: Central Station, police staff, so we're going to return to quarters.
0: Okay, you're returning. Thank you.
2: Loudoun Company is responding from PD. There's a no injury motor vehicle accident in that area. We'll have a lane shut down northbound. Again, from county, no injury.
3: Fire alarm clearing ambulance one.
0: Clearing ambulance one.
3: Let me respond from Concord.
0: Okay, you're responding from Concord. You still want Antrim?
3: That's affirmative. I already spoke to the chief over there.

0: doing. Be off on scene at the beanstalk. System is totally dispensed. I got multiple vehicles and multiple people walking around covered in agents. Continue an ambulance and the engine.
1: On scene when you're on scene. Confirming agent has been activated. People covered in suppressant. Engine and an ambulance to continue.
2: Top of the Elliot.
3: Fire alarm, engine ambulance 2.
2: Antrim ambulance 2.
3: Antrim ambulance 2 is responding to Deering. We'll be staging at the end of the road.
2: Antrim ambulance 2 responding to Deering. Staging at the end of the road.

0: dispatched for ambulance 1. 246 Pleasant Street, be between the both buildings up top, on a bench outside for faint exhaust level. So I mentioned 4 and ambulance 1. Between 246 and 248 Pleasant Street, on a bench outside for faint exhaust level. Ride Hill Lane, Langley Parkway, 1300.
1: C1, what would you like?
2: I need medical over here at the gas pump.
1: Grabbing the first in bag, we're on our way there.
2: I got one police officer and one subject covered in powder. I have a trouble with it.
0: From ambulance 2.
1: Is there one of those subjects from this motor vehicle accident?
0: From A2 answering. Loud and Company has used channel 3. Loud and Company has used channel 3. Antrim ambulance 2. The scene is secure when you get there. You don't need to stage. Antrim ambulance 2, your scene is secure.
1: It's secure. We'll be heading in. We'll be on scene in about 5 minutes.
2: I'm loud and come in. Take a skip. Need another ambulance. And another engine. Put my all call.
0: Okay, I'll call another engine, another ambulance. Both of those mutual aid are just from your town chief.
2: We'll stop there. See what we end up with.
0: Okay, and you can have channel 3 if you need it.

0: 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It's a beanstalk, 577, Hampshire 106 North. For suppression system that's been activated. For Loudon, additional personnel, engine and ambulance to the scene at the beanstalk, 577 Hampshire 106 North. For suppression system has been activated. 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
1: Carlon, Loudon Ambulance 2 is responding with 1.
0: Loudon Ambulance 2 is 1. Question, is that Loudon Ambulance 1 with 1?
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0: So I'm Concord Ambulance 5, Whitaker Place, 30 Borough Road, room 201 for choking, alpha level, past tense choking. So I'm Concord Ambulance 5, 30 Borough Road, Whitaker Place, room 201, past tense choking, alpha level. Now I'll drive Blueberry Lane, 1308.
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Hotel, I'm Crockett, engine email in 7. 7340 Road, Hanford, that's the register, chest pain, not alert, Delta level. Still on Concord engine, email 7, Hanford, 7340 Road, at the register, chest pain, not alert, Delta level. Loudon Road, 1313.

0: 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Or Chat Chester Ambulance, the second ambulance. Being stocked, 577 New Hampshire 106 North for suppression system activation. 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

0: 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Yeah, I'll be on responding to the stage. 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

0: confirmed to Loudon. Second call with the Belmont ambulance. ...508 Lower Ridge Road for a sick person, psych issue. That's our Loudon ambulance, second call with the Belmont ambulance. 508 Lower Ridge Road for a sick person, psych issue. Oh, it's terminus. Shaw Road, Bumpagan Road, 1331.
1: 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Loudon Rescue 1 is also responding to 106 call.
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4: You're pulling right behind my truck. Tanker is going to see you. We're going to use the boost line on that truck.
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0: 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You also have Del Monte EMF response.
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1: Chief, your ambulance 2 is clearing up the hospital. 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
0: Yes, sir, receive.
1: Where am I on your responding? Stay tree, please.

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0: Yes, it did. Thank you.

0: trauma company is en route, Laconia Hospital.
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0: We're just flagged down for 21 Queens Lane. Report of a lady on the ground. Can you start A2 our way, please?
1: One Queens Lane, receive.

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Have some emails too. 21 Queens Lane. Ambulance 1's on scene. First down. Kings Row, Princess Lane, 1420.

0: Tom Pembroke, Gainesville, State.
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0: Are you going to be committed with that one?
1: Yeah, I apologize. 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We're almost at Concord Hospital. Transporting.
0: Okay. I'll show you en route. You'll have to adjust the time on your end.
1: Sorry about that.
0: No worries. 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

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They are 127 Main Street, black van, on a Creative Duckling. 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
0: Yeah, we can handle our ambulance. 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
1: Okay, you can handle. 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
1: Have some ambulance to an office.

still on Concord Tower on ambulance 116, Scottaquaw Road, hemorrhaging delta level. Still on Concord Tower on ambulance 116, Scottaquaw Road, hemorrhaging delta level. Amoskeg Road, dead end, 1511.

0: Ogden engineer, ambulance is 4. Harris Hill, 20 Maitland Street, 2nd floor hallway, follow the hip injury, Bravo level. We're still on for Concord engineer, ambulance 4, Harris Hill, 20 Maitland Street, 2nd floor hallway, follow the hip injury, Bravo level. South Main Street, 1512.
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0: Engine responding.
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So I'm clocking into Indianville 7. Outside of 75 Fort Eddy Road, Panera Bread, Verizon. For a fall of two patients. Not known injury. So I'm clocking into Indianville 7. Outside of 75 Fort Eddy Road, Panera Bread, Verizon. For a fall of two patients. Unknown injury. Caponi Drive, Loudon Road.

call loud ambulance 165 Wills Bridge Road, lift assist. Service call for loud ambulance 65 Wills Bridge Road, for lift assist. Indian Point Road, Pine Ridge Road, 1544.

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1: Go ahead, Hoxton Ambulance 3.
0: Ambulance 3, FYI, I don't know if you got the message that I sent out, but Elliot is on divert, just so you're aware.
1: We did, thank you very much.

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For a motor vehicle accident, no injury. Check a tree that's been struck. Salisbury Fire, Meat State Police at 155 Bay Road. Motor vehicle accident, no injury. Check a tree that has been struck. West Salisbury Road, Salisbury Highway 16.

Thomas Alberry, meet State Police, area 155 Bay Road, for a motor vehicle accident, no injury. Check a tree that's been struck. Salisbury Fire, meet State Police at 155 Bay Road, motor vehicle accident, no injury. Check a tree that has been struck. West Salisbury Road, Salisbury Highway 16.

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1: Salisbury C2 responding. But no injury accident. Trooper more just calling you to check with the tree that's been struck so that it may come down the road.
0: C2 copies.
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0: As reported, no injuries, tree is fine. All Salisbury units can go in service.
1: Okay, receive. The tree is fine, you'll be in 1619.

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Clearing out the phone, sir.

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Avenue, 37 Boulder Road. 10 months old, fall downstairs with a head injury, Bravo level. The Hillsborough ambulance. 37 Boulder Road, 10 months old, fall downstairs with a head injury, Bravo level. Neil Road, Bobby Hill Road, 16.

0: Hillsborough Ambulance, one on scene, two on scene.
1: Hillsborough Ambulance, two on scene.

Still on Crockett, Engine Ambulance 525, Rex Drive. Psych issue, not alert. Charlie level. Still on Crockett, Engine Ambulance 525, Rex Drive. Psych issue, not alert, Charlie level. Euclid, North Emperor Drive, CQ.

0: Southbound. Need a southbound.
1: Tower 1 to Southbound.

0: All right, I'm Tower 1. 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
1: Received. Response to Donovan Street.

Concord Tower, ambulance 133 Franklin Street, unit 3. Difficulty breathing, delta level. Still on for Tower 1, ambulance 133 Franklin Street. Unit 3, difficulty breathing, delta level. Riley Street, Jackson Street, 1734. Tower 1,

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0: Can you guys get the rack to the front stairs?
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I'm Dunbarton Ambulance, 3 Holmes Road, meet the police, possible code gray. So Dunbarton Ambulance, 3 Holmes Road, meet your police for possible code gray. Dark Highway, North Soul Road, 1755.

0: Farmer Hill for ambulance. In the area of 301 2nd Hampshire Turnpike. Difficulty breathing, chest pain, GI level. Hillsborough ambulance. Area of 301 2nd Hampshire Turnpike. Difficulty breathing, chest pain, GI level. West Main Street, Alpha Hill Road, 1757. And describe the second trailer.
1: Ambulance 2 is responding.
0: Hillsborough Ambulance 2 responding. Look for the caller, he should be waving you down.

for the Dunbarton Ambulance, updated address, 183 Stark Highway North, possible code gray. 3-tone for Dunbarton Ambulance, updated address, 183 Stark Highway North, possible code gray, at 1801.

0: Ranger 4 and Ambulance 4 in the area of 155 Pleasant Street. Meet the police, check up, car versus bicycle. Ranger 4 and Ambulance 4, meet the police in the area of 155 Pleasant Street. Be for a bike versus car for a checkup. 1804.
1: Turn on fire alarm.
0: You want to take it?
1: Yeah, we can take Tower 1 to take it from the hospital.
0: Tower 1, you'll take it from the hospital. Engine 4 can remain in service.

0: 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They're going to need assistance with extrication from the woods. I've got members at the station that are getting the forestry with the UTV. Can you hold any other recones?
1: Okay, Alpha PD, you have a code gray. You're going to need assistance with the carryout. We'll hold the recones.

0: 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Naval Swan Engine 4, 42 Beacon Street, side door. 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Star 11, Dunbarton C1. 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

0: 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We'll be investigating.
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0: looks at ambulance Stonegate Village, 34 Mammoth Road, Unit 33.
1: Heat related.
0: Sickness, Alpha level. That's for hooks at Stonegate Village, 34 Mammoth Road, Unit 33. Heat related. Sickness, Alpha level. 1833. Bombs, Washington fire.
2: I'm watching C1, go ahead.
0: C1, you're going to need a retone, or are you all set with who's going?
2: We're all set with the crews on the board. We're getting the engine together now.
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0: All right, Lockwood Sandy Hills, London's running.
1: From Washington, ambulance one.
2: Looks at ambulance one, you're responding, Washington, ambulance one, go ahead.
1: The vehicle appears to be unoccupied per bystander. The driver appears to have left on foot. Was the caller the driver?
2: No, negative, was not the driver. I'm sure of exactly who, but somebody's driving by.
1: Received. Valley Road will be down to one lane.
2: Are you on Valley Road so I can tell the engine when they sign on?

0: From Washington, ambulance one.
1: Washington, ambulance one. Answering Washington, ambulance one.
0: PD en route to this scene, please.
1: Yep, they're on call. They got a delay.
0: Thank you. O11 will have command to relieve by C1.

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0: 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Dial one, ambulance one, Pleasant View, 239 Pleasant Street, Route 323, sick person, Charlie level. 1926.
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Engine 7 and ambulance 722 Woodcrest Heights Drive, follow the back injury, Bravo level. 1927.

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0: 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Engine 7, go ahead.
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1: 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Was it Royal or Concord?
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1: Yeah, we're at 1010, locked door, no answer. Doesn't appear, appears that it's possibly not occupied.
0: Okay, we'll see what we can do. Stand by.

0: 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Engine 7, I'm looking back at our history, and 1010 is where we've been going for the same patient. We're giving a call back just to see.
1: Okay, yeah, we're definitely 1010 Royal Guard.

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1: Okay, everything's locked. We've knocked a few times. Check the front door, check the back door.
0: Okay, yeah, this is, I'm sure you're familiar with this little girl, the patient. 1010 is the past history we've had, so.
1: Okay, we'll make a little more effort to make contact, but still find nothing.

0: 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Portable 7.
1: We found our way in and it is empty.
0: Okay, we're on the phone with PD. We're trying to do like a reverse with the phone number and then we'll call the hospital just to see if they went up there, but...
1: Okay, no chance of Concord, 1010.
0: Everything, the history and everything points back to 10 Royal.
1: Okay.
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1: Final, I'm out south C1, I'm on the scene, I'll come in.
0: Out south C1 on the scene, we'll come in.

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0: 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We'll be out shortly.
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